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0: ambulance number 20 Roosevelt Road, chest pain, Charlie level. The Ware ambulance 20 Roosevelt Road, chest pain, Charlie level. 2049.
1: Coming out there, we're clear again with the AMA refusal.
0: You're in AMA refusal.

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To the outside ambulance, 12 Mark Drive, defer cardiac problem Charlie level. Trail Drive, Delane Drive, 2203.

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That's the name of one. You're going to be in third, Mark Rush.

0: Alex, I'll see you on the phone. Yeah, ambulance A has me as a CA. 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

0: Naval City, ground C. I'm at a retone at 9-1, just gave me an update. Unconscious, not breathing. Unsure if she took something or not.
1: That's confirming unconscious, not breathing.
0: Correct. Unsure if she took something.
1: Let me see. So I retone the department and Epsom's got a medic. Just get him going over here.
0: Okay, requesting Epsom and unit number 2.
1: I'll make sure the PD knows.
0: They have it.

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First Cove Association Drive, 2309, number 3.

3-0 for Norris. Additional personnel needed to the scene. 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
1: Fire alarm north at A2.
0: Northwood Ambulance to good.
1: Oh, you don't need to phone after this. Veterans on the way, it's an overdose. Trying to wake her up.
0: You're holding retones, you're waiting up some. You've got an overdose. 2370.

That's what I was doing. That's the mammal figure on scene, unit 2.

Still on. Concord Engine Amos 5, Mass Yard West, 37 Alps Drive, Unit 53. The difficulty breathing from smoke from cooking. Still on. Concord Engine Amos 5, Mass Yard West, 37 Alps Drive, Unit 53. Difficulty breathing, smoke from cooking. 2333.

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Found a Fennec AMO in Bosquid. 15 School Street, Unit B, Bravo. Person on alert, double of them. North Main Street to the dead end, 2357.

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0: 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They stated you're probably going to want to use the Cottage Street side to get the unit B.
1: 3-2-12, School Street side, we're just going to move over and then show it off to you.

southbound to Boffman, 143 High Street, before final maturation. Southbound to Boffman Fire, 143 High Street, before final maturation. Raymond Road, good to you at water. Channel 3 at 50 minutes.

0: 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Nothing obvious, South Foxland Command.
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1: 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You'll be investigating.

0: Bosco, C1's on scene. I'll come in.
1: C1, you're on scene with command. It's due for a retail, but I got some on the board. You want that?
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saw one ambulance one in front of the Doubletree, 172 North Main Street, in the parking lot in front of the main entrance. Like problems. Saw one ambulance one, the Doubletree, 172 North Main, in the parking lot in front of the main entrance. Like problems. 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
1: Yeah, go ahead. You got need a retail?
2: 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We need one show.
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1: Yeah, we found a faulty detector, took it out of the system. Returning as earth.
0: Faulty detector removed from the system. You're in.

mile to the northward, 1557, first answer, turnpike for smoke detector activation. That's for northward, 1557, first answer, turnpike, a smoke detector activation. 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
2: On scene. Destroyer wood frame, mixed use, occupancy. The investigating. Got nothing showing from three sides.
1: Northwood engine two, you're on the scene. Two-story wood frame, multiple occupancy use. Nothing showing three sides. You're checking channel two.

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That's for Loudoun, route 106 and 129. Tractor-trailer unit brake fire, 643.

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Morningstar Apartments, 183 Loudon Road, unit number 6, a migraine, alpha level. That's a still for Concord Ambulance 7. Morningstar Apartments, building 1A, 183 Loudon Road, unit number 6, migraine, alpha level, 645.

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Kearsarge Elderly Housing, 26 North Road, Unit 5A, Elliptasis. 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

still on for Concord Engine 7 and Ambulance 7, 21 Concord Gardens, apartment number 9. Not alert, fainting, Delta level. That's a still for Concord Engine 7 and Ambulance 7, 21 Concord Gardens, apartment number 9. Person not alert, fainting, Delta level. 752.

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0: 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Tech en route.
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I'll on the hooks at Folly Berry, 319 Londonderry Turnpike, apartment 30. Unknown type of alarm sounding. Expo hooks at Folly Berry, 319 Londonderry Turnpike, apartment 30, for an unknown type of alarm sounding. 819.

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0: Yeah, could you start us a ticket to the community school now for a trouble alarm and show us off there?
1: Community school, we have it.

0: Hotel after Concord, Edge of 7 and Ambulance 1, 15 Concord Gardens, the playground behind the building. Possible overdose, Delta level. That's a still for Concord, Edge of 7 and Ambulance 1, 15 Concord Gardens, on the playground behind the building. Possible overdose, Delta level. 821.
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0: from Hooksett Ladder 2. Hooksett Ladder 2. Not seeing two story, nothing showing two sides, no alarm sounding, no evacuation in progress. We'll be investigating.
1: Hooksett Ladder 2, you're on the scene. 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

That's still on for Connecticut 7, the Cumberland Farms 102 Manchester Street for a fuel spill. That's still for Connecticut 7. Cumberland Farms 102 Manchester Street, fuel spill. 856.

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That's a still for Concord Engine 7 and Ambulance 1, 23 Triangle Park Drive, Unit 304. Cardiac problem, Delta level, 958.

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0: 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We can take that in place today, 1 o'clock.
1: Ambulance 1.
2: We're closer. We'll keep going.
1: Thank you, Ambulance 1. Ambulance 7, you can go in, sir.

still on for Concord Ambulance 5. Outside of CC Tomatoes, 209 Fisherville Road. Fall with knee injury, alpha level. That's a still for Concord Ambulance 5. Outside of CC Tomatoes, 209 Fisherville Road. Person falling with knee injury, alpha level. Penta.

still on for Concord Engine 5 and Ambulance 4. The Village of 30 Pines, 11 Borough Road, outside of Building 3. Fall head injury and wheezing, Delta level. That's a still for Concord Engine 5 and Ambulance 4, outside of Building 3. The Village of 30 Pines, 11 Borough Road. Person fallen, head injury and wheezing, Delta level. 1013.

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1: Confidential 7, sir.
0: Tower 1 is clear of the heights.
1: Concord Tower 1, clear the heights.

still on Conquered under 7 of Ammo 7, the parking area of the NHCI boat ramp, a black SUV. Possible person passed out, Delta level. That's a Super Conquered under 7 of Ammo 7, NHCI boat ramp, a black SUV, a possible unconscious person, Delta level. 1044.

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1: File, I'm transferring out South Hill.
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still on for Continental 7, AMO 7, Havenwood, 33 Christian Ave, in the lodges, F2, a fall with injury. That's a still for Continental 7, AMO 7, Havenwood, 33 Christian Ave, at the lodges, F2, person fallen with injury, 1133.

still Alpha Contra Tower 1 and Ambulance 1, Concord Hospital, urgent care, 60 Commercial Street, possible CBA. That's a still for Concord Tower 1 and Ambulance 1, the urgent care, 60 Commercial Street, possible CBA, Charlie level, 1134.

0: While I'm in the Pennebrook Rescue in Boswell, the Merrimack County Nursing Home, 325 Deer North, the highway. At the front entrance, chest pain, Charlie Lovell. That's from Pennebrook Rescue, Merrimack County Nursing Home, 325 Daniel West, the highway. Front entrance for chest pain, Charlie Lovell. 1201 KVS 642.
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0: Pittsfield Ambulance, Rolling Green, 67 Main Street. Fireman 83. High possible dead at 5. A sick person, Delta level, possible diabetic issue. That's for Pittsfield Ambulance, Rolling Green Apartment, 67 Main Street, A3. Sick person, Delta level, possible diabetic issue. Ambulance 2 responding at 1205. Concord Ambulance 5. Delightful. I know you say you wanted to grab it, but we've got you for a Boston call. Can you take that instead?
1: Sure.
0: Stand by.

0: Boston Fire Department, with Concord Ambulance 5, Jamie Welch Park, 13 Depot Street on the playground. An 8-year-old fall from the monkey bars. Back injury problem. As for Boston, with Concord Ambulance 5, Jamie Welch Park, 13 Depot Street, on the playground for an 8-year-old that fell. Bravo. 12-0-3.
1: Fire alarm, Tower 1, flight delayed from the comp.
0: Tower 1, delayed from the comp. Fire alarm, Concord Ambulance 4.

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0: 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Boss Quincy 1 responding.
1: On the scene, large mixed construction and occupied multiple dwellings, nothing showing, investigating one or two, both picking up
0: command. Battalion 4 on the scene, nothing showing, you'll have command. Channel 2.

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0: 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Okay, we'll call this the Alpha, so you're going to Charlie?
1: Correct.
0: Okay, and the engine's relocating.
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1: Bosman 03.
0: Yeah, be advised, from T1, possible status 3, status 4, sign off. Just waiting on the ambulance and the parents. Actually, the parents are on.
1: Received from Bosquin T1, as possible status 3 or 4, patient sign off for the ambulance. 1215. You have parents on the team.
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1: Santa Cruz Campbell, two guests.
0: 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We'll be back in service.
1: 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Back towards High Street, but wait on the call.
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0: Pennant Creek Rescue, 143 High Street, a fall with hip injury. 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
1: 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Pennant Creek ambulance 2 responding from the park.
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0: 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That's for Chichester, Hope and Christ at 159 Main Street, a dark Chevy Silverado. 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
0: Chichester, ambulance, one responding.

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A white Toyota Highlander. 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

File on the boat, the park and ride, 574 Route 3A. A white Toyota Highlander. Same thing, Charlie level. That's for boat, 574 Route 3A, the park and ride. A white Toyota Highlander. Feeling faint, Charlie level. Ambulance 2 responding, 1314.

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0: Lambda Hooks at 5 MBC Ave. Cardiac problem, vomiting, Delta level. Echo Hooks at 5 MBC Ave for cardiac problem, vomiting, Delta level. 1406. Fire Alarm Battalion 4.
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0: We just got off the phone with O-10. Signal was from him. We can cancel.
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0: 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It with Pembroke EMS, 53 Sherwood Drive. 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
1: 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Car 3 and Pembroke Ambulance 8 are at Sherwood right now.

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Asylum, the Northwood, 45 Fiore Road, sick person, Charlie Lovell. That's the Northwood, 45 Fiore Road, sick person, confusion, in pain, Charlie Lovell, 1511.

profile on Palin's Down, 50 Pinewood Road, the back parking lot on the ground. Seizures, Delta level. That's for Allenstown, 50 Pinewood Road, the back parking lot on the ground for seizures, Delta level, 1512.

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1: Go ahead, Analyst 2.
0: Medic intercept for Allenstown. You're all set for that, correct?

Buxton Ambulance 2 to Allenstown, 50 Pinewood Road, backtracking lots of seizures. That's a medic intercept. Buxton Ambulance 2 with Allenstown, 50 Pinewood Road, backtracking lots of seizures. 1518.

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0: We're going to be en route to the Elliott. We'll meet Hooksett in Hooksett.
2: Received Allentown Ambulance 1. You're going en route towards the Elliott. Ambulance 2, okay?
3: Ambulance 2 has it.
0: Ambulance 2, where are you guys coming from?
3: We're passing Granite Hills right now.
0: Okay, we'll meet you at College Park. That'll be the easiest spot.
3: Received.

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1: Oxford Ambulance 2, you're responding at this time. 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
1: 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We'll be there in about 2 seconds.
0: We're in the New World parking lot, the gas station.
1: Okay, have it.

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Meet the police, 247 East Deering Road. 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

still on for Concord, engine 4 and ambulance 4, 17 Jerome Ridge. Fall back injury, Bravo level. That's still for Concord, engine 4 and ambulance 4, 17 Jerome Ridge. Person fallen, back injury, Bravo level. 1532.

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1: Chief, I believe they were here this past weekend for a similar incident.
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1: 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We'll be checking. Going to 2.
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0: 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We need to stop fire as well. But we still have an odor, but negative breathing. 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
1: Engine 5. Putting negative LEL readings. 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And I'm going to continue up speaking to you.
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1: 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We're going to hold engine 5, continue tower 1 and tower 4.
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on the hooks at the Cozy 7, 175 Londonderry Turnpike, room 16, forward head injury, Bravo level. That's the hooks at Cozy 7 Motel, 175 Londonderry Turnpike, room 16. Person fallen, head injury, Bravo level, 1558.

0: 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I'm answering.
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0: Same as Unit 7, then?
1: Yeah, probably.

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1: Silent, answering Daring C1.
0: I'm going to take that in, Perkins Pond Road, number 18.
1: Daring C1, responding.

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That's for Bo. 28 Elmond Road in the area, motorcycle accident. 1630.

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0: Ranger 20, Capital Area. I'll be off at that accident right now until others can get here.
1: Force Ranger 20, referring to the Chichester incident.
0: Correct. I'll be off with those individuals.
1: Okay, and is that location at the tractor supply sufficient?
0: About a tenth of a mile east of it.
1: Received. Tenth of a mile east.
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2: 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Writer is conscious, however, repetitive questioning. No alert to, he's not alert to Simon's face, so.

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0: Hotel Lance Crockett at 5 and Ambulance 5, Pennacook Place, 36 Pinehurst Street, Unit 6-2. A dogfight, Bravo level. That's a Silver Crockett, Edge of 5 and Ambulance 5, Pennacook Place Apartment, 36 Pinehurst, Unit 62, for a dogfight, Bravo level. 1645.
1: Fire alarm, Northwood Ambulance 2 is off at Wentworth, Douglas.
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Fire alarm, Deering Ambulance 1 off at Concord. Deering Ambulance 1 at the hospital.

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1: 25 Canal Street. Somewhere out by the canal. Check for an outside fire. That's for Allen Sound. 25 Canal Street. Somewhere out by the canal. Check for an outside fire. 1730.

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0: 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Nothing obvious.
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0: Yeah, small area park homes in the front of the building next to the canal. 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

0: 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We're Ambulance 2. 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

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Bee sting, fall, and neck injury, alpha level. That's the still for Concord Ambulance 4, behind number 44, Thackeray Road. Bee sting, fall, neck injury, alpha level. At 20-02.